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Hold on to the hope that you got now. When the thunder starts and the sky goes dark, watch the light come bursting through the clouds. 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